News 24 will be back after this short break. News 24 will be back after this short break.

News 24 will be back after this short break. News 24 will be back after this short break.

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We'll be back after this short break. 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
1: Okay, it's time for Caleb Bond's Blast from the Past, and this week we go to the top 40 for 4IP Brisbane for October 2, 1980.

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0: even though I'm reasonably close to the CBD, most of my community is 6,500 square kilometres. That's mostly farming. But I can go in the city now and I'll be fueling up the car and people say hello.
1: For One Nation, Victoria was once difficult political territory. Now it believes the state could deliver its biggest breakthrough yet. Georgia Dickerson, News 24, Melbourne.
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We'll be back after this short break. News 24. We'll be back after this short break.

0: One Nation, Victoria was once difficult political territory. Now it believes the state could deliver its biggest breakthrough yet. Georgia Dickerson, News 24, Melbourne.
1: Coming up on Late Edition, a Perth beach remains closed as a whale carcass attracts numerous sharks. Those details next.
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We'll be back after this short break. News 24. We'll be back after this short break.

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We'll be back after this short break. 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We'll be back after this short break.

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0: believe in gay rights?
1: Yes.
0: Well, I'm so sorry you've already lost because Hamas wants to kill you. Do you believe in democracy?
2: Yes, I do.
0: Well, then Hamas wants to kill you. I'm so sorry, my friend. You seem like a great man, and I'm sure you're going to win the day.
2: Okay.
0: Do you believe in women's rights?
2: Yes.
0: I'm so sorry, Zach. You have lost the game show because Hamas wants to kill you.
3: No way. Superb satire, proving one of the Jews' greatest strengths is their superb sense of humour. Yehuda Maitav is also making a name for himself with his brilliant AI songs, this one holding up the mirror to those who accuse the Jews of the very things they themselves are responsible for.

Phew! Yes, it truly is. A world gone mad. Coming up, my mystery Melbourne quiz, plus I'll chat to the girl who was brainwashed into the climate cult right here in Australia, and how will One Nation prevent another bonfire?

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News 24 will be back after this short break. News 24 will be back after this short break.

The head of a prison system in the US is stepping down after a failed lethal injection left death row inmate Krista Pike critically ill. Tennessee's Correction Commissioner Frank Strada says he is resigning this month and an independent review examines the failed lethal injection. Ms. Pike was left unconscious and on a ventilator after Wednesday's execution attempt, the state's second failed execution this year. State Governor Bill Lee has now halted execution for the rest of 2026. A controversial jail sentence is being re-examined in Arizona. The state's appeals court believes the sentencing judge was unduly influenced by an AI video depicting a man

0: recovery and that we get good news in relation to some of those people who are in a very serious situation today.
1: Andrew Charlton, thanks so much for your time.
0: Thanks, Andrew.
1: Well, coming up next, David Shoebridge does join us, the new Greens leader. He vows to take up the fight to Labor and One Nation.
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News 24 will be back after this short break. News 24 will be back after this short break.

News 24 will be back after this short break. News 24 will be back after this short break.